I said, are you gonna be my girl? It's a 1, 2, 3, take my hand and come with me, because you look so fine that I really wanna make you mine. I said, you look so fine that I really wanna make you mine. Come on and get your kicks. Now you don't need a

0: Rádio. 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
1: Now this is not the time or the place for broken-hearted.

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Grass still withers and the flower falls. Grass still withers and the flower falls. Grass still withers and the flower falls. Grass still withers and the flower falls. The grass still withers and the flower falls. The grass still withers and the flower falls. The grass still withers and the flower falls. The grass still withers and the flower falls. The grass still withers and the flower falls. The grass still withers and the flower falls. The grass still withers and the flower falls. The grass still withers and the flower falls. The grass still withers and the flower falls.

flower fall. 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The grass still withers and the flower falls. The grass still withers and the flower falls.

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And wishing for a ray of light. And every day I felt for a ray of light. And every day I felt so hate. And every day I felt so heartless.

0: rake its way. And talk the rake its way.
1: We don't wanna be.
0: And talk the rake its way.

0: 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And toward the make it way.
1: We don't.
0: And toward the make it way.
1: We don't.
0: And toward the

traffic is stuck. And the reason that you had to care, the traffic is stuck. The reason that you had to care, the traffic is stuck. But you had to care, the traffic is stuck. Care, the traffic is stuck. The traffic is stuck.